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All right, 98.9 WCLZ, Tommy C. back with you, and coming up on the next C Where It Goes, it's the Book of Lists. That's where the song title could be a list. Lawyers, guns, and money, the rain, the park, and other things, or the song could be about a list. 50 Ways to Leave Your Lover, Friday, I'm in Love. Either way, or either way, together we're going to have a lot of

0: 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Let's see where it goes. Saturday afternoon, 3 to 7. 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

0: 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That's where the song title could be a list. Lawyers, guns, and money, the rain, the park, and other things. Or the song could be about a list. 50 Ways to Leave Your Lover Friday, I'm in Love. 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Let's see where it goes. Saturday afternoon, 3 to 7. And should you miss some of the show, don't forget the replay is Monday evening, starting at 7, only here on 98.9 WCLZ.
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0: Different is Good here on CLZ. It's Leah. Hope you're enjoying your Tuesday evening. I have a commercial break on next and then Pearl Jam once we're back.
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hundreds of artists and thousands of songs being played for you here on CLZ. Our contest for His Golden Messenger is still up and running on our website. 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They're performing on the 18th and the 19th at One Longfellow Square. 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

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Coming up, I have Cheap Trick, Jack Johnson, and Nick Lowe for you. Right now, here's Tonic with If You Could Only See. If you

0: Tuesday night here on CLZ, where different is good. Coming up, I have camp after commercial break. Stick around.
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1: All are welcome. Buona festa. Have a good feast. Come eat some food. As my mother would say, mangia, mangia. And we'll see you there.

hundreds of artists and thousands of songs being played for you here on CLZ. Indigo Girls are headed to Portland this August. They're going to be performing at Thompson's Point on August 25th, and we're giving a free pair of tickets away to their show. All you have to do is head to 989wclz.com and take the radio track survey, letting us know what you think about a few songs. Deadline is going to be August 20th at 11:59 p.m., so make sure you get your entry in before then. Here's Robert Plant.

0: 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That's where the song title could be a list. Lawyers, guns, and money, the rain, the park, and other things. Or the song could be about a list. 50 ways to leave your lover Friday, I'm in love. Either way, or either way, together we're going to have a lot of fun with the Book of Lists. Let's see where it goes. Saturday afternoon, 3 to 7. And should you miss some of the show, don't forget the replay is Monday evening, starting at 7, only here on 98.9 WCLZ. Well, thank you very much.
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0: All right, 98.9 WCLZ, Tommy C. back with you, and coming up on the next C Word Goes, it's the Book of Lists. That's where the song title could be a list. Lawyers, guns, and money, the rain in the park, and other things. Or the song could be about a list. 50 ways to leave your lover Friday, I'm in love. Either way, or either way, together we're going to have a lot of fun with the Book of Lists. Let's see where it goes. Saturday afternoon, 3 to 7. And should you miss some of the show, don't forget the replay is Monday evening, starting at 7, only here on 98.9 WCLZ. Well, thank you very much.
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0: 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That's where the song title could be a list. Lawyers, guns, and money, the rain in the park, and other things, or the song could be about a list. 50 ways to leave your lover Friday, I'm in love. Either way, or either way, together we're going to have a lot of fun with the Book of Lists. Let's see where it goes. Saturday afternoon, 3 to 7, and should you miss some of the show, don't forget the replay is Monday evening, starting at 7, only here on 98.9 WCLZ. Well, thank you very much.
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2: Let's take a quick look at the WCLZ weather forecast.
3: Clouds and fog overnight. Lows will be in the 60s. Wednesday looks cloudy with some

0: 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That's where the song title could be a list. Lawyers, guns, and money, the rain in the park, and other things. Or the song could be about a list. 50 ways to leave your lover Friday, I'm in love. Either way, or either way, together we're going to have a lot of fun with the Book of Lists. Let's see where it goes. Saturday afternoon, 3 to 7. And should you miss some of the show, don't forget the replay is Monday evening, starting at 7, only here on 98.9 WCLZ. Well, thank you very much.
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2: Arancini. 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
1: And yes, Bruno's Restaurant is back with the legendary Adult Beverage Garden. 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Andiamo! 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All are welcome. Buona festa.
2: Have a good feast.
1: 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As my mother would say, mangia, mangia. And we'll see you there.
3: What do you say we take a quick look at the WCLZ weather forecast?
4: Clouds and fog overnight. Lows will be in the 60s. Wednesday looks cloudy with some fog and areas of drizzle developing. Temps will be in the upper 60s at the coast. We're in the 70s inland. Our steadiest rainfall should hold off until late Wednesday, Wednesday night, and through Thursday. Thursday is our wettest day with some rain and drizzle with temps staying in the 60s area wide. A few showers are possible on Friday, but that's our transition day with skies becoming a little bit brighter with highs in the 70s. We're back in the upper 70s and 80s on Saturday. I'm CBS 13 Chief Meteorologist Charlie Lopresti.
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All right, 98.9 WCLZ, Tommy C. back with you, and coming up on the next C Where It Goes, it's the Book of Lists. That's where the song title could be a list. Lawyers, guns, and money, the rain, the park, and other things, or the song could be about a list. 50 ways to leave your lover, Friday, I'm in love. Either way, or either way, together we're going to have a lot of fun with the Book of Lists. Let's see where it goes. Saturday afternoon, 3 to 7, and should you miss some of the show, don't forget the replay is Monday evening, starting at 7, only here on 98.9 WCLZ. I'll thank you very much.

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4: Clouds and fog overnight. Lows will be in the 60s. Wednesday looks cloudy with some fog and areas of drizzle developing. Temps will be in the upper 60s at the coast. We're in the 70s inland. Our steadiest rainfall should hold off until late Wednesday, Wednesday night, and through Thursday. Thursday's our wettest day with some rain and drizzle with temps staying in the 60s area wide. A few showers are possible on Friday, but that's our transition day with skies becoming a little bit brighter with highs in the 70s. We're back in the upper 70s and 80s on Saturday. I'm CBS 13 Chief Meteorologist Charlie Lopresti.

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0: 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That's where the song title could be a list, Lawyers, Guns, and Money, The Rain in the Park, and Other Things, or the song could be about a list, 50 Ways to Leave Your Lover, Friday, I'm in Love, either way or either way. Together we're going to have a lot of fun with the Book of Lists. Let's see where it goes, Saturday afternoon, 3 to 7, and should you miss some of the show, don't forget the replay is Monday evening, starting at 7, only here on 98.9 WCLZ. Well, thank you very much.
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0: All right, 98.9 WCLZ, Tommy C. back with you, and coming up on the next C Word Goes, it's the Book of Lists. That's where the song title could be a list. Lawyers, guns, and money, the rain, the park, and other things, or the song could be about a list. 50 ways to leave your lover Friday, I'm in love. Either way, or either way, together we're going to have a lot of fun with the Book of Lists. Let's see where it goes. Saturday afternoon, 3 to 7, and should you miss some of the show, don't forget the replay is Monday evening, starting at 7, only here on 98.9 WCLZ. Well, thank you very much.
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4: What do you say we let someone who knows what they're doing bring you the WCLZ weather?
5: Clouds and fog overnight. Lows will be in the 60s. Wednesday looks cloudy with some fog and areas of drizzle developing. Temps will be in the upper 60s at the coast. We're in the 70s inland. Our steadiest rainfall should hold off until late Wednesday, Wednesday night, and through Thursday. Thursday is our wettest day with some rain and drizzle with temps staying in the 60s area wide. A few showers are possible.

Friday, but that's our transition day with skies becoming a little bit brighter with highs in the 70s. We're back in the upper 70s and 80s on Saturday. I'm CBS 13 Chief Meteorologist Charlie Lopresti.

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0: All right, 98.9 WCLZ, Tommy C. back with you, and coming up on the next C Word Goes, it's the Book of Lists. That's where the song title could be a list. Lawyers, guns, and money, the rain in the park, and other things. Or the song could be about a list. 50 ways to leave your lover Friday, I'm in love. Either way, or either way, together we're going to have a lot of fun with the Book of Lists. Let's see where it goes. Saturday afternoon, 3 to 7. And should you miss some of the show, don't forget the replay is Monday evening, starting at 7, only here on 98.9 WCLZ. Well, thank you very much.
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0: Lucy Dacus right there, planting tomatoes on 98.9 WCLZ, where it's about the music. It's Chad in the studio. I hope you're doing well. Not usually here around this time of day, but pretty psyched about it. Sun's coming up. People are waking up. I'm going to keep the momentum going right after this break. Coming back with some Len, Steal My Sunshine on CLZ, where different is good.
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Phoebe Bridgers right there. Lost Boys on 98.9 WCLZ, where it's about the music. It's Chad in the studio. Hope you're doing well. Discovering that my morning routine really affects my cat. My cat, when I get up, has to be fed immediately. That's kind of normal, right? But it has to go wet food, then dry food, right? But then I realized there's an added step. On days that I'm not working, she kind of starts pacing around. It's like she can't sit still. She's got her food. She doesn't want to go out. She doesn't want to be picked up. She doesn't want to be petted. Doesn't want to play. I don't know what's going on until I discovered if I run the shower and she can hear it, then she'll go off to sleep upstairs. So my cat is depending on me to get in the shower and then go off to work. On days that I'm not working, I just got to run the shower for a little bit and she'll run upstairs and go to bed. So, hey, the creature of habit for sure, right? I got all sorts of music lined up for you. I cannot wait for you to hear. Everyone in the studio is going to appreciate this one. It's Bob Marley and the Wailers, Roots, Rock, Reggae on

Snow Patrol right there, Chasing Cars on 98.9 WCLZ, where it's about the music. It's Chad in the studio. Hope you're doing well. You know, speaking of snow, because I've been teaching so long, 32 years, hold your applause. My new year starts in September, the sort of end of August, and I see the first semester of college as being this kind of chunk of time, and that chunk of time ends with holidays and snow. So I am on the cusp of getting to the holidays. I will be in about 3 to 4 weeks, and isn't that kind of mind-blowing? I know you don't want to hear about Christmas and the holidays in the middle of summer, but here we are. Transition time is coming. I've seen some leaves turning already. Not trying to bum you out, but I'm more of an autumn, winter kind of person, so I'm getting psyched up for you. I got something that's going to get you psyched up, a mix. It's got some Counting Crows in it and some David Bowie. Right now, though, it's the amazing, the Sacred Souls on CLZ, where different is good.

0: All right, 98.9 WCLZ, Tommy C. back with you, and coming up on the next C Word Goes, it's the Book of Lists. That's where the song title could be a list. Lawyers, guns, and money, the rain in the park, and other things. Or the song could be about a list. 50 ways to leave your lover Friday, I'm in love. Either way, or either way, together we're going to have a lot of fun with the Book of Lists. Let's see where it goes. Saturday afternoon, 3 to 7. And should you miss some of the show, don't forget the replay is Monday evening, starting at 7, only here on 98.9 WCLZ. Well, thank you very much.
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David Bowie right there, Moonage Daydream on 98.9 WCLZ, where it's about the music. It's Chad in the studio. I hope you're doing well. I was thinking about the name Bowie recently, and whenever someone has a pet with two different colored eyes, ultimately, it gets the name Bowie. Not a bad choice, but there are three Bowies in my life, a cat and two dogs, and yeah, that's the case with all three of them. I'm just wondering if there are other options out there for pets with different colored eyes. I'm sure there are. If you know what they are, send me an email. Speaking of email, I got a request coming up, but before we get to that, how about some My Morning Jacket? It's Everyday Magic on CLZ, where different is good.

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Sit right down. 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

New one from Beck right there. Ride Lonesome on 98.9 WCLZ. Where it's about the music, it's Chad in the studio. Hope you're doing well. If you want to win a pair of tickets to go see Beck, if I got great news for you, go to our website, 98.9WCLZ.com. Go to the What's Going On section, click on that picture of Beck, and you can enter to win a pair of tickets to see him play at MGM Music Hall at Fenway in Boston. And that includes a complimentary hotel stay for two and round-trip tickets on the Down Easter to get there. All you got to do is enter. While you're on that, how about an amazing mix to accompany your contest entering ceremony, whatever you want to call it. I got some Cure coming up. I got some Revivalists right now, though. It's the Pretenders. Let's get back on the Chain Gang on CLZ, where different is good.

0: And WCLZ says thank you to Bryburn, our longtime climate positive partner. 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
5: After some fog to start off the day, look for lots of clouds with afternoon rain and drizzle to develop. This will begin around 2 to 4 p.m. this afternoon, moving from south to north. High temperatures for the day sitting into the 60s and the 70s. It will still feel humid. Winds will be out of the east around 10 to 15 miles per hour with gusts between 25 and 30 miles per hour. Rain, drizzle, and fog will continue overnight as lows drop down to the low 60s with windy conditions. Expect some more patchy fog to start off Thursday with rain and drizzle and the chance for a thunderstorm. I'm CBS 13 meteorologist Emily Santum.

The Revivalists right there, Heartstop on 98.9 WCLZ. It's Chad in the studio. Hope you're doing well. If you want to see the Revivalists in concert, they're going to be playing Bowl in the Pines at Sydney on August 2nd. But guess what? Something to make your heart stop. They're going to be joined by Rustic Overtones and Rigometrics. Now that is going to be a show. So go to bowlinthepines.com to secure your tickets. And then keep your fingers crossed that you might see me at the show. I desperately want to go. I'm going to fit it in because that is a lineup not to miss. I got some Flaming Lips coming up and some Space Hog next on CLZ, where different is good.

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Flaming Lips right there. Do You Realize on 98.9 WCLZ, where it's about the music. It's Chad in the studio. Hope you're doing well out there. It looks gorgeous out there. Remember last weekend? Man, was that perfect weather. Well, we sometimes forget that even though the weather is great, there are still Mainers who might be in need around this time of year. And Preble Street is an organization that empowers people who might be experiencing homelessness or food insecurity or both around this time of year and all year long. If you want to find out more about what Preble Street does or how to donate your time or your money, go to their website, PrebleStreet.org. 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They'll tell you all about it. Speaking of great weather and blue skies, it's Johnny Blue Skies and the Dark Clouds. Situation on CLZ, where different is good.

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5: What do you say we take a quick look at the WCLZ weather forecast?
6: After some fog to start off the day, look for lots of clouds with afternoon rain and drizzle to develop. This will begin around 2 to 4 p.m. this afternoon, moving from south to north. High temperatures for the day sitting into the 60s and the 70s. It will still feel humid. Winds will be out of the east around 10 to 15 miles per hour with gusts between 25 and 30 miles per hour. Rain, drizzle, and fog will continue overnight as lows drop down to the low 60s with windy conditions. Expect some more patchy fog to start off Thursday with rain and drizzle and the chance for a thunderstorm. I'm CBS 13 meteorologist Emily Santum.
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Jimmy Eat World right there, the middle on 98.9 WCLZ. I got a mix coming up with some REM in it. If you happen to be a fan, and I know a lot of you are, every Saturday I'm on the air and I play a block of REM at noon called Radio Z Europe. That's an REM song you know, a B-side, a weird one, a live one. Radio Z Europe every Saturday at noon. Hope I can catch you there. I got some madness coming up. I've got some Tori Amos too. Right now, though, it's Grace Potter, Love Me Not on CLZ, where different is good.

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Tori Amos right there. You know that one. Cornflake Girl on 98.9 WCLZ. She's going to be playing at Merrill Auditorium tonight, and there are still a few tickets left. Go grab those. It's bound to sell out. I saw Tori Amos at Merrill Auditorium way back in the day, and I have to say it was one of the best sounding concerts I have ever seen. It rivals when I saw Wilco this summer at Thompson's Point, but I remember leaving Merrill Auditorium, and it just, what a show. What a performance and what a sound. So I can't imagine anything's going to be different. Tori rules. Go to that show. Let me know how it was. I got some U2 coming up and some Peter Gabriel. Right now, though, how about some Coldplay? It's Clocks on CLZ, where different is good.

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7: After some fog to start off the day, look for lots of clouds with afternoon rain and drizzle to develop. This will begin around 2 to 4 p.m. this afternoon, moving from south to north. High temperatures for the day sitting into the 60s and the 70s. It will still feel humid. Winds will be out of the east around 10 to 15 miles per hour with gusts between 25 and 30 miles per hour. Rain, drizzle, and fog will continue overnight as lows drop down to the low 60s with windy conditions. Expect some more patchy fog to start off with Thursday with rain and drizzle and the chance for a thunderstorm. I'm CBS 13 meteorologist Emily Santum.

job is getting into my emails and seeing all the requests, but the best part of even that is seeing requests for local music. The more you ask for it, the more we're gonna play it. Here's Toby McAllister, Dead Man's Hand on CLZ. 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

Y'all know that one, Steppin' Out by Joe Jackson on 98.9 WCLZ, where it's about the music. It's Chad in the studio. You know, music can bring you back to a certain time and a certain place, and that song, you ready? For all of you in your 40s and 50s, that song reminds me of clothes shopping at... No, not clothes shopping, food shopping at Heartland. Do you remember where Heartland was? It's where Staples is, right across the street from the studio. I can see it out the window. And for some reason, I remember loading the groceries in the car, getting in, and that song was playing on the radio, bringing back some good memories here in the studio. And I can see it right from my window. Joe Jackson right there. What a performer, what a song, what a memory. I got all sorts of music lined up that might do the same for you. How about some Suki Waterhouse? Back in Love on CLZ, where different is good.

0: All right, 98.9 WCLZ, Tommy C. back with you, and coming up on the next C Word Goes, it's the Book of Lists. That's where the song title could be a list. Lawyers, guns, and money, the rain, the park, and other things. Or the song could be about a list. 50 ways to leave your lover Friday, I'm in love. Either way, or either way, together we're going to have a lot of fun with the Book of Lists. Let's see where it goes. Saturday afternoon, 3 to 7. And should you miss some of the show, don't forget the replay is Monday evening, starting at 7, only here on 98.9 WCLZ. Well, thank you very much.
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4: What do you say we let someone who knows what they're doing bring you the WCLZ weather?
5: After some fog to start off the day, look for lots of clouds with afternoon rain and drizzle to develop. This will begin around 2 to 4 p.m. this afternoon, moving from south to north. High temperatures for the day sitting into the 60s and the 70s. It will still feel humid. Winds will be out of the east around 10 to 15 miles per hour with gusts between 25 and 30 miles per hour. Rain, drizzle, and fog will continue overnight as lows drop down to the low 60s with windy conditions. Expect some more patchy fog to start off with Thursday with rain and drizzle and the chance for a thunderstorm. I'm CBS 13 meteorologist Emily Santum.

Nirvana right there. Lithium on 98.9 WCLZ, where it's about the music. It's Chad in the studio. Hope you're doing well. You might not know this, but today is National Chicken Wing Day. I like chicken wings. They're delicious, right? But I got a big old white beard. And one time I was eating buffalo chicken wings, and I felt like I had something on my face. And I looked at one of my friends, and he goes, "You might want to go look in the mirror." And when I did, the chicken wings had stained my white beard in patches, and I looked like a calico cat. And I couldn't get it out. So I tried to wash it out, and it just turned my whole beard orange. So I love chicken wings. I love National Chicken Wing Day, but gonna stay away from it for now, at least till I get a beard trim, right? Got all sorts of music lined up. I cannot wait for you to hear some Paul Simon coming up, some Ramones a little bit later. Right now, though, Slow Pulp, Better Man on CLZ.

0: Meet Mike Noonan, personal injury attorney from Shaheen and Gordon.
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0: Shaheen and Gordon is where good people do good work. 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

0: 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Yeah, at 98.9 WCLZ. We got a whole list of contests, but one that really sticks out is His Golden Messenger at 1 Longfellow Square on August 18th and 19th. Yeah, that's right. You could win tickets to both nights. It's a great venue to see a band. It's a great listening room, and it sounds great in there, too. 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Click on the What's Going On section. You'll see what I'm talking about. While you're up to that, I got some Florence and the Machine coming up after the short break on CLZ, where different is good.
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It's Chad in the studio. And you know, if you like what you hear today, you can catch me every Saturday and Sunday from 10 a.m. to 3 p.m. where I'm going to be giving you hearty mixes of songs that might be new to your ears, like that one from Noah Kahan, and songs that you know and love, like this one from The Pretenders, My City Was Gone on CLZ, where different is good.

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Patty Griffin right there. Let him fly on 98.9 WCLZ. It's Chad in the studio, but not for much longer. I'm on my way out. You know what that means. I'm going to stop over at Bull Moose in Scarborough and grab a record, then across the street to Martin's to pick up some mouthwash and some toothpaste, then over to Bob's Discount Furniture where I'm going to have a bounce up and down on a mattress, pick up an ottoman or two, and grab myself that free cup of coffee. But I wouldn't leave you hanging. I would never do that. I still get a mix coming up that I know you're going to love. It's got some Amos Lee in it and some Charlie Crockett right now, though. It's the Stones in the Stars on CLZ, where different is good.

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Bleachers, We Should Talk on 98.9 WCLZ from the latest album, Everyone for 10 Minutes. There's a lot of rumors flying around about Margaret Qualley and Jack Antonoff's marriage. They might be separated, but until we hear from one of them about it, it's just speculation. It's just gossip. So let's not talk about it. I'm Jordan. Good morning. Hope you're having a great Wednesday so far. Coming up in a few minutes, we'll hear from Bakar. But first, it's 10,000 Maniacs, Because the Night.

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Talking Heads, Wild Wildlife, 98.9 WCLZ. Good morning. I'm Jordan. It has been such a great summer so far with live music, and tomorrow we continue our cruise in Casco Bay summer concert series. Live music on a boat with Country Girl Summer. 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Sam Fender and Olivia Dean right now. Here's Rain Me In.

Johnny Raitt, Thing Called Love on 98.9 WCLZ, paving the way as a pioneering female artist for so many, combining her roots rock with social activism. You know who was heavily influenced by Bonnie Raitt? Indigo Girls. You can tell with their music, with their sound, with their activism. We have your chance to see Indigo Girls next month when they play Thompson's Point, August 25th. We've got your chance to win those tickets now to Indigo Girls at 98.9WCLZ.com. Good morning. I'm Jordan with Modest Mouse. 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

The Bodines with Good Things on 98.9 WCLZ. They've brought us good things for 40 years, and they are celebrating that anniversary of their first record next month at the Cabot Theater in Beverly, Mass, August 15th. 40 years since the debut record of Bodines. Really exciting. And this next artist just recently released her debut record, Volume 1. Bebe Stockwell is going to be joining us next weekend for Guster on the Ocean. She's playing Saturday at Thompson's Point. Can't wait for that weekend of live music. Here she is with When You Know.

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That's a foot stomping high energy tune from Caroline Rose. 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Originally, she didn't have that on record because she thought it was too simple of a tune, too silly, until she started playing it at live shows and it became a crowd favorite. And then she finally put it on record for us. I'm Jordan. Hope you're having a great Wednesday, halfway through the work week. Coming up, we'll hear Joe Jackson after Dave Matthews Band, Crash Into Me.

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5: Let's take a quick look at the WCLZ weather forecast.
6: After some fog to start off the day, look for lots of clouds with afternoon rain and drizzle to develop. This will begin around 2 to 4 p.m. this afternoon, moving from south to north. High temperatures for the day sitting into the 60s and the 70s. It will still feel humid. Winds will be out of the east around 10 to 15 miles per hour with gusts between 25 and 30 miles per hour. Rain, drizzle, and fog will continue overnight as lows drop down to the low 60s with windy conditions. Expect some more patchy fog to start off with Thursday with rain and drizzle and the chance for a thunderstorm. I'm CBS 13 meteorologist Emily Santum.

The Shins, Phantom Limb on 98.9 WCLZ. It's been a minute since we've heard from The Shins, but they're actually on tour this year with Weezer for the Gathering Tour alongside Silver Sun Pickups. So that'll be a lot of fun to see them live again. I'm Jordan, and despite her phone-free tour this year, Phoebe Bridgers can't get away from leaks. Someone leaked her full track list online, so once she found out it got leaked, she posted it herself just yesterday. So 16 tracks on the new Lost Weekend album. That's out August 14th. Here's Phoebe Bridgers, Lost Boys.

A throwback to the Lemonheads covering the classic from Simon and Garfunkel. That's Mrs. Robinson on 98.9 WCLZ. I'm Jordan. This next musician is releasing his sophomore album on Friday, Over Before You Know It. And although you hear this often from musicians, he does say that it is his best work yet. He's very proud of it. Normally, he feels very anxious before he releases music into the world, but this time, Michigander is ready and proud. Here he is with Freaking Out on CLZ.

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I bet your mind is on lunch right now. It's almost that time. I'm Jordan, so grab your sandwich or salad, or I have last night's dinner leftovers for lunch today, and we can enjoy together as we listen to Live from the Archives. 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

Live from Tori Amos, that's Don't Look Back in Anger, covering Oasis at Manchester Apollo. That was from 2005. Thanks for joining me for Live from the Archives. I'm Jordan, and if you want to see her live tonight, well, Tori is at Merrill Auditorium. So excited to see her. She is on the In Times of Dragons tour this evening. It's going to be a great show. Back into the music now with the Lone Bellow. Here's You Don't Love Me Like You Used To.

0: Radiohead on 98.9 WCLZ from almost 30 years ago, from 1997. That's Fake Plastic Trees on 98.9 WCLZ. We also heard The Lone Bellow with You Don't Love Me Like You Used To. And kicking off our Live from the Archive set with Tori Amos, Don't Look Back in Anger, her cover of Oasis. And she is playing tonight at Merrill Auditorium in Times of Dragons tour. There are just a handful of tickets left, but you still have a chance to purchase those and see her this evening. Get there when music starts, too, because her opener, Barty Strange, is very cool. And I think you will love him. So those tickets still available for this evening. I'm Jordan. I've got more great music on the way for you from Goo Goo Dolls and Courtney Barnett on WCLZ. It's About the Music.
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98.9 WCLZ with the Revivalists. That's Heartstop. They're playing this Sunday at Bowl in the Pines in Sydney if you want to see those guys live. And we also heard Bruce Hornsby and The Range with The Valley Road. Now we have your chance to see Bruce Hornsby and The Noisemakers. He's been with them for a couple decades now, and they just released their recent album, Indigo Park. We've got a chance for you to see Bruce Hornsby a week from today at State Theater. He and the Noisemakers playing on August 5th, and we're giving you a chance to win tickets plus a signed vinyl copy of the new album, Indigo Park. 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

Green Day with Basket Case on 98.9 WCLZ. I'm Jordan. It's okay to be a basket case after you receive sad news. Just a few hours ago, the news broke about Glenn Hansard passing in Dublin this morning. The Irish musician was in a motorcycle accident and has passed away at the age of 56. I mean, he was here less than 2 years ago playing State Theater. So just keep in mind to keep putting good out into the world and don't postpone joy for yourself. You may have a plan, but there are other things in this world that may have a plan for you. This is the latest from Brandon Flowers. The Killers frontman is releasing his new solo album, Thrasher, next month. Here's Plans on CLZ.

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0: Grace Potter, Love Me Not, 98.9 WCLZ, but we do love her. That is from the new Grace Potter album, Trespasser. That's out on August 21st. We also heard INXS, Modest Mouse, and the Rolling Stones. Hope you're having a great Wednesday afternoon. I'm Jordan. It's about to get even better for you because we've got your chance to see Josh Ritter when he plays Stone Mountain Arts Center next week. He's playing Tuesday, August 4th. And you've seen him before. He's been in Studio Z with us. He is such a positive force. Well, some of his songs aren't that positive, but the way he sings them is. And he is just a great storyteller. And with that smile, oh, he's the greatest. Don't miss Josh Ritter and your chance to win tickets to see him online at 98.9WCLZ.com. 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

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I'm Jordan. Fall in love with Maine musicians tonight with music from 207. 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

Searching for some place where different is embraced, elevated, celebrated? Sit right down. WCLZ. Different is good.

is a blade. He is a picture that I saved for too long. He is my credit card and keys, and the reason I won't find peace. He is a song I should not complete.

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That's where the song title could be a list. Lawyers, guns, and money, the rain in the park, and other things. Or the song could be about a list. 50 ways to leave your lover Friday, I'm in love. Either way, or either way, together we're going to have a lot of fun with the Book of Lists. Let's see where it goes. Saturday afternoon, 3 to 7, and should you miss some of the show, don't forget.

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Red Hot Chili Peppers, Behind the Sun on 98.9 WCLZ. Thanks for joining me this afternoon on CLZ. I'm Jordan. And now you're halfway through your work day and work week, so that's always a good thing. This next song from Jesse Wells is on the new album, Masks Off. He was inspired to write this when he was at Estes Park in Colorado, and it was Halloween night. All the kids were dressed up trick-or-treating, so they had closed up the shops, and everyone was out and about, and it reminded him of his home in the Ozarks. Here's Jesse Wells, Won't You Come Out Tonight?

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I like the way U2 has been releasing music over the past couple of years, with significant EPs surrounding holidays or events, and single songs even. I liked Atomic City when they had their that sphere in Las Vegas, and they lived there for a couple of months. And I really like Street of Dreams, which I just played for you. That's the newest U2 song. That one having a lot to do with the FIFA World Cup that just completed, and U2 sort of partnering with a major, major event there with that. Don't forget, footy is the only game you can play if all you have is a ball. U2 on CLZ, followed by Natalie Merchant. It's About the Music.

0: And WCLZ says thank you to Briburn, our longtime climate positive partner. On your next building project, residential, commercial, or institutional, talk to Briburn first. 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

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A little geographical history lesson there from They Might Be Giants, the Flood album, their third. Istanbul, not Constantinople. 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

0: died and you just stood there. I died and you watched. I died and you walked by and said, no, I'm dead.
1: Eddie and the Boys, Pearl Jam from the first album, although that Even Flow is the single version, not the album version. If you buy the CD, you don't hear that version. We like to do that here at CLC. It's about the music, and since different is good, let's find the different versions. Happy Wednesday. Here's Johnny Blue Skies and the Dark Clouds and Situation, CLC.

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0: It's 98.9 WCLZ, and what have we here? That looks like one half of Lola Bell to me.
1: It sure is. Thanks for having us.
2: How's it going?
0: Welcome to the studio to Caroline and Jean, singer, guitarist,
1: that
0: and
1: is
0: drummer.
1: True. Yep. That's also true. Yep. Yeah.
0: So one of my favorite stories about Lola Bell is how you all met and a little bit of your background. So give us the 25 words or less. How is Lola Bell Lola Bell?
2: Caroline and I met probably a decade ago, and we started dating, and we moved down to Portland together, and we adopted a dog, and then we broke up.
0: But when you oh boy, that, you did not see that coming.
2: When you have a dog, though, as cute as our dog, you have to stay, you know, close to each other. So we stayed friends, and we were living in this apartment building with our neighbors, Johnny and Kurt, and, you know, Caroline, who was an ex-opera singer, started writing songs and getting into rock music. And we found out our neighbors were rock and rollers from back in the day.
0: And they were all in your apartment building.
1: Yeah. Seriously.
0: I love that story.
2: Well, we had no idea. And then we, you know, we started jamming in the basement, and they were so good.
1: And so I'm a millennial, but I've always been obsessed with kind of like 90s culture, grunge music, the underground scene. And so I've always been really into bands like Dinosaur Jr. and Sebado. And I was talking to Kurt in the backyard and mentioning that I'd been listening to these bands. And he sort of gave me this flabbergasted look. And I was like, oh, I know, I'm not hip with the times. He's like, no, I know those guys. I'm like, yeah, man, they're pretty good. He's like, no, I know those guys.
0: Right.
1: Like,
0: I've heard their records.
1: Those are my friends, and I've played with them, and I've toured with them. And so...
0: Well,
1: it comes
0: out in the record.
1: Yeah,
0: it definitely.
1: Thank you.
0: I mean, you can definitely hear that. We're talking to one half of Lola Bell, a quartet from. Do you say you're from Portland? I mean, you're from.
1: No, we're from Buxton.
2: West Buxton.
0: West Buxton. Okay.
1: Proudly.
2: Right next to the bridge. Moderation Center. It's called.
0: I love doing that far more on the air than just another band from Portland.
1: Yeah.
0: We have management for this radio company who are like, talk more about Portland on the air. I'm like, no, I want to talk about West Buxton.
1: Exactly. You know, and we used to be in the city, and then we moved out to the sticks. And, you know, I grew up rural in Maine, and I think it's just important to be where you're from and not try to be something else. So, yeah.
2: Yeah, our apartment building that we all met at ended up getting sold off as condos.
0: You know, story.
2: Classic story. And we were offered a price on our little two-bedroom apartment. And it turned out to be more expensive than the 7-bedroom farmhouse we ended up buying in Buxton. And because we were so close with, you know, Kurt and Johnny and their or Johnny's wonderful daughter Dot, we all ended up moving out there together. So we sort of have a band barn. Steven doesn't live with us, but he makes the trip out and we rehearse there.
0: We're going to listen to some Lola Bell. We're subbing out the mixtape for the drive home today on the WCLZ Afternoon Drive Show. And what we're going to do is play three songs from the brand new Lola Bell EP. And there is an EP release show coming up Thursday, August 6th at Space. We'll tell you all about that. We'll learn about the music. And if you've never heard Lola Bell, stick around. That is next.
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13: What do you say we take a quick look at the WCLZ weather forecast?
14: Rain, heavy at some times, drizzle and fog continues overnight as lows drop down to the low 60s. Winds will be out of the east around 10 to 15 miles per hour, gusting up to 25. There will be some patchy morning fog along major highways and roads to start the morning commute on Thursday. Otherwise, expect rain and drizzle to continue throughout the day with a chance for a few thunderstorms. Some of the storms may produce heavy rain. High temperatures will run cooler into the 60s. Expect a few showers to linger into Friday. I'm CBS 13 meteorologist Emily Santum.
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0: from Lolabel. Sugar Bowl is the name of that one. Where can, if people do want, and you made concrete copies, where other than going to your shows, obviously, and picking them up, where can you get them?
1: Yeah, we made a lot of physical media for this. We have some tapes that we made as a band and some CDs. They're for sale on our Bandcamp page.
0: Right on.
1: You can go to our website, too. It is lolabelband.com.
2: We're also on all the streaming platforms, and if you want to support us that way, you know, a follow, an ad goes a long way.
0: Right on. Lolabelle, spelled L-O-L-A-B-E-L-L-E. Get that last E in there. So anyway, we just heard a song. Caroline, singer, guitarist, but also chief songwriter. Am I getting that right?
1: You know, that is mostly true. I would say it started that way, and now it's sort of becoming more of a full band writing effort, which is really exciting.
0: Tell me about the jumping from opera to, can I call it indie rock? I don't want to put a
1: you
0: label
1: sure
0: on your
1: can,
0: band, but
1: yeah.
0: we'll just call it indie rock for now.
1: I think that totally fits. Yeah. Indie rock with a little grunge, a little shoegaze, a little folk sometimes. In 2018, I graduated from an opera conservatory in New York. And, you know, it was just a tough process on my body, on my mind. It was kind of everything that you would expect when you think about conservatory life. Very intense, very strict. A lot of emphasis on your body and your physical form and how you look and looking a certain traditional way.
0: Ugh.
1: And right, which, you know, I don't want to diss opera as an art form. There are definitely different scenes within it. And generally, I see the shift is going in a positive direction. But at this particular time, it was a pretty intense scene, you know, and I really loved the music. I loved being in these huge productions. But when I graduated, I just had to take a step back, realized it wasn't good for me. And so I took a really long break from music and even just listening to music, you know, my whole life had been centered around this thing. Yeah.
0: And that kind of spoiled it, did it?
1: It did.
0: Oh,
1: yeah.
0: Wow.
1: Yeah. Yeah. It felt almost too
0: as
1: intense
0: a music
1: to
0: fan,
1: touch.
0: I can't even imagine that.
1: I know. It was really, really difficult. Yeah. And so when I came back to it, I had a coworker in a coffee shop who was sort of like, I think you should listen to the Velvet Underground. And then I did, and I loved it. And I was like, can you tell me 10 more bands? You know, and then over time, just see.

0: doing more local shows and meeting friends in the scene. And I sort of hit this point where I was getting so jealous. I was so jealous watching people on stage. I was like, I want to do that. And I just kind of made the choice in my head to say, you know what? It might be bad. It might not be as good as I want it to be. It might be cringy, but I'm just going to do it. Like, I have to be bad publicly. I have to pick up an instrument that I don't know, guitar, and I have to just force myself over the hump because this is so clearly what I'm meant to do.
1: We have one half of Lola Bell in studio here at WCLZ, and we're listening to tracks from the new EP, Sugar Bowl. It would be remiss of me not to mention you guys are part of the cohort for One Longfellow Square, the very first LEAF program. And I'm noticing they get a credit on the back of the CD as having financed part of that. Can you talk a little bit about the LEAF program? And I mean, we're 7 months in, so you're more than halfway gaining some valuable knowledge and wisdom, I hope.
0: We're on these DIY scenes and we're doing the best that we can and trying to copy each other and find a little flow. And these workshops have just been so incredible to help kind of launch us ahead and, you know, teach us what the people who book the shows like or what the, you know, people who run the venues are looking for.
1: How to look professional, how to sound professional, how to, you know, maybe how to find a business manager if you guys can't do it yourself. And we have had a couple of the other cohort members on CLZ before, and it's been great to get to know names and faces and personalities and things, because so much of music, you would have to go find that yourself. But I love the fact that One Longfellow Square is doing their part in getting your names out there and getting you on the air and getting you a gig at a festival somewhere in the state and things like that. So always thank you to OLS here at CLZ.
2: Yeah, I can't stress how much making creative music is, at our level, a money-losing activity for a lot of my friends and a lot of the people in the community. And so it's huge to just have some of that money from the grant to be able to do some of the expensive things like promotion and recording and be able to, you know, figure out these things that a lot of times are just a total different world to us as musicians who spend most of our time focused on instrument or songwriting. You know, promotion was something completely new to us, and it's been an exciting journey over the last 7 months.
1: It's been great watching Emily from One Longfellow Square, whose image, you know, had the vision for this thing, watching her click into her professional self, because she's such a music fan and such a jubilant person. But if you get her on, like, oh, these bands are, yeah, they're getting paid to play these gigs, but they're little stool gigs in the corner of a restaurant, and she gets all fired up, like, no one's paying a cover. You know, like, she really wants all of you to become real, true professional musicians so you can not have to do anything else. And I think that's lovely.
0: Yeah, she has been an incredible supporter, and the whole OLS team. I'm just so grateful. I can't say enough good stuff about those guys.
1: Let's get back to the music with Lola Bell from the new EP entitled Sugar Bowl. This is the song Not Well on WCLZ. We are replacing the mixtape for the drive home with the Sugar Bowl EP today.

early. It's nice to have some time that's just for me in the morning. Take my coffee on the rusted old bridge.

Three songs from the West Buxton band Lolabelle today on WCLZ as we welcome fully one half of Lolabelle into the CLZ studios for the first time. Thank you for taking the time to come in and hit people. We had an EP release party at Space on Thursday, August 6th, but off in the distance and connected to what we were talking about with One Long

0: Rockefeller Square, you're doing full band open mic, which I can't stress is so cool. I can't stress that enough.
1: Yeah, we are so excited. This is completely new to us, completely new to OLS. I'm having so much fun figuring out logistics with everyone. But as of now, this is the plan. We're going to try to have 8 bands. Lola Bell will play a short set, and then we'll have a featured performer as well. What we're going to do is we're going to have all the gear backlined, all the amps, drums, everything all set up. Just bring your instrument, come plug in, play 2 songs. It's going to be awesome. I'm hoping people will mingle and meet each other, and then it will just lead to more music.
0: It's not a room that you hear a ton of that kind of amplification in. And I've been to 3 open mics this year so far, and certainly loud enough, but this is going to be a whole new animal. And I would say you speak to the musicians, I'll speak to the peoples. If you want to see how the sausage is made, if you want to see how music gets organized, you've seen it at one Longfellow Square and open mics, and it's one person working out a song. This is going to be the whole band version, which that's too exciting. And I'm so glad I don't know if it was your idea or their idea, but this is great.
1: Yeah, I think I sort of threw it out as a like, hey, I don't know if you guys would be into this. And they just immediately jumped on it and they were so game to try this out.
0: Let's try it.
1: Yeah. So I'm really excited. This is way more in our wheelhouse.
2: Yeah, I'm a music teacher and I run an activity for teenage garage bands. And we've done a couple of things like this in our school campus. And it's always sort of a chaotic mess of awesome creativity. So I'm hoping we could bring some of that energy to One Longfellow Square.
1: That is going to be Wednesday, September 2nd.
0: And the music starts usually 7:30?
1: Right. So we're going to have signups at 6:30 and music at 7.
0: Okay.
1: And if you are interested in this, keep an eye out on the OLS website or our Instagram page. We'll release some more details when it gets closer.
0: OneLongfellowSquare.com is the website to spell the band's name. It's Lola, L-O-L-A, Bell, B-E-L-L-E. The new EP is called Sugar Bowl. I'm so happy that Caroline and Gene, you could spend some time with us today on CLZ, and we will see you at Space.
2: Thanks
1: Thank
2: so
1: you
2: much for
1: so
2: having
1: much.
2: Us.
0: Cheers.

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can often get lost in the fact that she was such a great performer and songwriter, that she's also a delicious song interpreter. Tori Amos, what will we hear covered tonight at the Merrill Auditorium? I just checked in with Portix. Tori Amos, limited tickets in the balcony and in the grand tier, but there are still some available, under $100 in the grand tier and right around $70 for the balcony. So if you want to just quickly decide to go see a luminous example of a singer, songwriter, and song interpreter, Tori Amos is in Portland tonight. 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

0: That's new from the Revivalists, and it's Revivalist Weekend up west of Augusta in Sydney. Bowl in the Pines is where WCLZ presents the Revivalists on Sunday. Just heard Heartstop from the new album Get It Honest. It's the Get It Honest tour coming to Maine on Sunday. Neil Young in there, The Strokes, The Cardigans, hundreds of artists and thousands of songs. Short break here, and we'll come back with Cage the Elephant.
1: My name is Richard Dawes, and my family established the Curtain Shops of Maine 50 years ago. 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We also have skylight shades. It's one of those things that in the summertime, people really notice that the sun is blaring in. Some of the skylight shades that we have are actually solar powered. You just push a button and they open and close. 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We really encourage you to come on in, take a look, ask questions, and go from there.
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I want to thank my guest Lola Bell today, who dropped by for the mixtape for the drive home, proudly from West Buxton, and releasing their new EP. We featured some music from that. They've got things going on next month. BB Stockwell, I just played. She's going to be a part of Guster on the Ocean. Tomorrow's mixtape for the drive home will be all about that. So join me at 3 o'clock as Adam Gardner from Guster comes. We talk all things Guster and all things on the Ocean. BB Stockwell appearing Saturday, August 8th at Thompson's Point. That one's When You Know. Here's The Killers going deep into the album Day and Age. Here's A Dustland Fairy Tale on CLZ.

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From a very fertile period in the late 80s when Elvis Costello was working with a Beatle and they both showed up on each other's solo albums, Paul McCartney working with Elvis Costello on Veronica. They barely credited each other, but you could tell they were having fun. It's not that the fun didn't last. It's that they went off and did other things afterwards. But that whole Spike era when Elvis and Paul were just sort of camped out together, good stuff came out of that. In the new music file, Phoebe Bridgers, WCLZ, with songs and artists you won't hear anywhere else.

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settle down. You're feeling right, you're feeling proud. How are your kids? Where are they now? You build a boat, you build a life. You lose your friends, you lose your wife. You settle in to routine.

And WCLZ says thank you to Briburn, our longtime climate positive partner. 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

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Just playing you Caroline Rose and Yip Yip Yow in the new music file. That one, in the most recent survey, proving to be divisive. And what does that mean? Some people love that song. Other people hate that song. And that's fair. 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Do we play it too much? Do we play it too little? Do you like it? Do you not know it? Do you dislike it? That's what we're looking for. 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It's about the music. It's Peter Gabriel.

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It's one of the greatest movies about falling in love while being surrounded by music. Back in 2007, the movie was Once. I was polling some people around our offices, and I was surprised at how few people had seen it. It's a great movie, and it stars Glenn Hansard and Markéta Eglová, who performed that song, Falling Slowly. The whole movie is the making of the recordings that are most of the soundtrack. And today, well, we're all brokenhearted Hoover sucker guys. Glenn Hansard lost his life in a motorcycle accident at the age of 53. You may also recognize him from his time in The Frames or perhaps in the movie The Commitments. Feels like he's always been around. CLZ loves him. Death Cab for Cutie, Stone Over Water, 98.9 WCLZ. It's about the music.

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People talk about great songs for the summer, 98.9 WCLZ. That new one from Jack Antonoff and Bleachers called We Should Talk. That's a great summer song if your summer is completely foggy and gray like today. Boy, that's a foggy and gray song for you. CLZ. My name is Wendell G. Music from 207 is coming up at 7 o'clock, 1 hour of music from your friends and neighbors right here in Maine. If you're visiting our shores from away, get ready because you're going to, you know, our population isn't that big. And we're the most rural state in the union. And we're kind of one of the older states in the union. And yet more great music comes out of Maine. We hold our own against every other state in the union and Canada and Puerto Rico and Mexico. We're Maine. And we've got music from 207 in less than an hour. Stick around for that. Speaking of Canada, BNL, CLZ.

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98.9 WCLZ and Wilco with Jesus, Etc. Very much looking forward to what I think is going to get announced next month, which is John Stirratt, the bass player from Wilco, lives right here in Maine, or at least has a house here. I mean, touring musicians, do they really live anywhere? But what he has is a camp, and it's in Bremen, and he does a lakeside arts and music and community festival every year in the fall, and looks like we're going to have another one. I've been kind of hip to that. Maybe I'm speaking out of turn, but yeah, it's coming back this year, and I can't wait to roll that out. Bits of Wilco, bits of music from 207, bits of all kinds of stuff. But definitely favoring art over commerce. So, coming soon. Suki Waterhouse now in the New Music File, Back in Love, CLZ.

Something a little different, something a little less turgid from Stone Temple Pilots there. That's Lady Picture Show from Tiny Music, 98.9 WCLZ, where it's about the music. Got music from 207 coming up in just about a half an hour. We'll hear from Spencer Albee. We'll hear from Lauren Crosby. We'll hear from Toby McAllister. We'll hear from, it's going to be a good show. Michigander now, Freaking Out, CLZ.

0: It's Rob Reinhart, your host for Acoustic Cafe. 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

98.9 WCLZ, Matthew Sweet and Girlfriend from 1992. My name is Wendell G, taking your hand and leading you into music from 207. And I hope we get a bounce of energy as we get into music from Maine at 7 o'clock. My apologies if you can tell that what's coming out of the speakers is not my strongest work. Boy, I took the loss of Glenn Hansard from The Commitments and from Once and from Swell Season and from The Frames. I took that a lot harder than I expected. So let's get fired up on all cylinders at 7 o'clock when we do 1 hour of music from Maine. See what we can't do with the work of Lana, who you should contact if you are a Maine musician and you have recordings you'd like to hear on this very radio station. She is the corresponding secretary and music director from 207. Thank you to Lana, as always, for compiling these shows. That's coming up at 7. Here's Brandon Flowers' new one. The Killers' frontman went to Nashville to make this record. This is Plans, CLZ. Oh, one, two.

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1: All right, let's get into music from 207, and let's clear the air. And I think we can do that with this brandy new song. Absolutely brand new, never before performed on the radio from Vanessa Jones. I'm going to send this one out to Glenn Hansard, his memory, and his family. Let's give a real great singer-songwriter a send-off with Vanessa Jones' Lullabies in the Morning. CLZ.

branches. There's a catbird sings a hungry kind of song. It says be thankful for the sweet, because you know that it don't keep. You just eat what you can eat.

Blackberry time, and it is raspberry time and blackberry time in the great state of Maine. Judd Caswell is from the great state of Maine. This is Music from 207 exclusively on WCLZ. My name is Wendell G. We're up to the artist who's going to play acoustic at Westbrook Common. The 207 music series continues this Saturday in Westbrook. The weather should improve. Looks like a beautiful day to enjoy the Dooryarders from Best Laid Plans. 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

0: Going to be a release party for that band this Friday at the Press Room in Portsmouth, New Hampshire. I realize that's not an area code 207, but we kind of do that one town over thing. small pond. I Should Live in Salt, 98.9 WCLZ, again, this Friday in Portsmouth. And if you're listening to the rebroadcast on Sunday, that show's already happened. Coming up, Whitney Walker, Coyote Island, Griffin Williams Sherry, Toby McAllister, Spencer Albee, and Muddy Ruckus, all on the way on WCLZ's Music from 207.
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The new album from Whitney Walker is called Blood Harmony. That is Death Row Dinner on 98.9 WCLZ. It's about the music. And while we sprinkle in the main music throughout the week, we focus on it Wednesdays at 7 p.m. and Sunday is the rebroadcast at 7 p.m. on Music from 207. I'll tell you something new I learned about this band from Biddeford. The band calls themselves Falcon, spelled F-A-L-K-Y-N, if you're Googling. But I learned just this week that Falcon is actually the lead singer's first name.

0: Cathedral of Pine from Griffin William Sherry. And it bears repeating at a time when people's finances are keeping them from buying every single concert ticket that they would like to buy. It's pretty darn cool that Ghostland and the two-day pass featuring Griffin William Sherry at Live at Madrid's on the Friday of the Labor Day weekend completely sold out. Completely sold out in July. That show's not till September. Way to go, Maine. Way to pick something great to support and go support it. Cathedral of Pine from Griffin William Sherry on Music from 207. It's about the music on WCLZ. We're going to take a short break and come right back with a Cruising Casco Bay participant next Friday. Toby McAllister is up next.
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Just a few tickets left for Toby McAllister cruising Casco Bay next Friday. That is October the 7th. 7th, right? Yeah. Same night as, I mean, we're selling things out. We sold out Guster at the Merrill Auditorium. Now we're going to sell out Toby on a boat. Bottom of a bottle on Music from 207. This is WCLZ for your Wednesday, July 29th, the final Wednesday in July 2026. This is brand new from Lauren Crosby, whose new album is called Days Softer in Dutch Harbor. I'll repeat the story that I swore. Dutch Harbor must be some part of Maine I don't know about. No, that's taken from the few years there where Lauren Crosby took herself to Alaska. Dutch Harbor, not in Maine. I feel like I don't have to go through the DeLorme anymore. He was shipwrecked. New Lauren Crosby on CLZ.

That is so much going right, parenthetically, for things to go this wrong. Our old friend Spencer Albee, 98.9 WCLZ, and I asked Lana to play some Spencer on this week's show because feels like August, which is right around the corner, is when they announced the Sonic Sleepover lineup. Spencer played that last year with our old friend Dominic Lavoie, and John Sturrott's Campside Lakeside Music and Arts Festival, that's going to be announcing soon. Spencer did it last year. Who's on it this year? We learn soon. Who doesn't want to go to Bremen? I want to go to Bremen, like right now. Let's wrap up music from 207 for your Wednesday, July the 29th, and your rebroadcast on Sunday when August will have started. We're going to wrap it up with Muddy Ruckus. And up to here, this is music from 207 exclusively on WCLZ.